0: 1D19 to Central.
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0: I'll be out at Dollar General in Millville for a follow-up.
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0: I'm going to be on East State Street and by King. East State and King. Going to be out in New York, King, Lincoln, William, 2377. KLW2377 should show on a black Dodge Challenger.
1: 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It does show on said vehicle.

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0: Central 208, 206 complaint. Two four nine South Main Street. Male and female were in the parking lot, going through the garbage, apparently fighting in front of the building. Currently walking down South Washington Street at this time.
1: Do we have a description of the male and female?
0: Negative.
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It's going to be Jill Doolin. I just passed her on South Washington. 36.

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204 to 206. 206. Can you go over to the Astroga for a complaint? There's no further details on that. I copy.

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0: 603 Central. Central. 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
0: You can show me clear from west, and I'll be en route to Stewart in Middleville for a gas drive off of medic unit for troops.
1: Received. You're going to Stewart in Middleville?
0: That's affirmative.
1: Greasy, Toy 100.

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0: I'm going to be on 28. My closest cross is going to be Elmer Morgan. I'm going to be out with New York Mary Boy Edward 6194 MBE 6194. 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
0: Subject was advised. I'll be clear, 53 East Clark.
1: 2148.

0: Central 501, 504. You respond to 81 Furnace Street. 81 Furnace Street, speak to Anna. Received a call from her saying there's trespassing at the YMCA, but while attempting to ask more questions, she disconnected.
1: Received, there's trespass in progress, YMCA.
0: For our caller, we were attempting further and she disconnected. We tried to reconnect with her with no answer.
1: Right.
0: 2150.

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0: 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Lincoln Tom King 9413. 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

0: 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I am going to have signs of persons on the property.
1: Receive 2153. 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
0: Five.
1: Central, I'm TJ, it's on for Little Falls, 501, you're out, 2154.
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Herkimer County 2, Herkimer, Wolvac, EMS, 529 Francis Street, 69-year-old female, accidental overdose on diabetic medication. 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
3: 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Do you know if Narcan was administered at any point?

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0: 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Lincoln Tom Charles, 7213.
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0: That's a negative on the canine. Espionator has none on it this time.
1: Copy.
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0: West Main Street, 322 West Main Street, for a 97-year-old female, aggressive and combative, altered mental status. I'm going to be staging EMS.

Hercore County 2, Frankfurt, Mulvac, stage for law, 322 West Main Street for a 97-year-old female, combative, altered mental status. Repeating, 2, Frankfurt, Mulvac, stage for law, 322 West Main Street, 97-year-old female, combative, altered mental status, 2243.

0: Central, 1-2-8, 1-2-9, Master.
1: Wait.
0: 285 Newport Road, 285 Newport Road. Third party report of a caller stating her mother is intoxicated and has a knife threatening to stab her stepfather and her sister. The female's Christy Lusk, threatening to stab Morgan and Michael Lusk. She has been drinking negative drugs. Caller is in Oneida County.
1: Wait, receives en route. 1227 is not sure you could disregard 29, I'll be en route.
0: Receive, Central 1229, copy.
1: Copy, I'm going to continue.
0: Six two five in route 2245.

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0: Montgomery County has a K-9 en route to 20 minute 20 ETA inquiring on a closest address.
1: Closest address, standby. I'll get it for you right now. Central, advise Montgomery County. We're going to be in front of 205 West Steel Street, 205 West Steel.
0: Okay, thank you, 2250.

0: Central State units responding to 285 Newport Road. Skyler received another call from Kirstie's other daughter stating the female is still out of control but does not have the knife at this time.
1: Copy. 127, I copy. County Frankfurt Car Forums in the area.
0: In the area, 2252. 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
2: 401 status, where's the carrier? Do they have EMS response?
0: Receive 2252. Franklin County 2, Frankfurt Car 4.
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2: Time for the alien. Got a complaint in the rear of the Prindle Apartments building for a dog barking and people making noise, causing a disturbance in the backside of the building towards Remington.
0: Tell me, Ricky.
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0: 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I'm out on East Clark and I can hear the dogs. Looks like they're coming from, I'm not sure the address, but it's a house with Christmas lights still on. It'll be on East North.
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0: 1D28 to Central. Do you have the name of the caller for this?
1: The first caller was Mercedes Lackey. The second was the Morgan Lock.
0: Reezy, thank you.
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Duckworth County 2, Edwards, Mutual Aid EMS, 322 West Main Street, Village of Frankfort, 97-year-old, female, aggressive, altered mental status. Repeating, 2 Edwards, Mutual Aid EMS, 322 West Main Street, 97-year-old, female, aggressive, altered mental status, 2313. Yep.

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0: 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We'll be out at the CVA student parking lot. Two trucks. First reg will be David Adam Paul, 6427. David Adam Paul, 2467.
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0: Can you add 535 to this unit? It's going to be a two-man unit for the remainder.
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0: Got a possible burglar in progress, 58 Prospect Street, apartment 6. Caller stating that someone's trying to break into the garage. Say you heard him hitting the door.
1: Very easy.
0: 2235. Central 504, you copy?
1: We copy. 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
0: 58 Prospect Street, apartment 6. Caller's in. It's going to be 58 Prospect Street. People attempting to break in the garage.
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0: 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I'll be out at SP Air Command.
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1: 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Speak to Michael Gardner if he'd like his girlfriend removed from the residence.
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0: Did you take any other calls on this complaint?
1: That's affirmative.
0: Copy. Any updates for me?
1: I just stated they were going down North Prospect Street kicking garbage cans over.
0: Copy that. I got nothing at this time. You can show me clear for now.
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0: Wendy 282 Central, can you email me? 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
1: That's five.

0: County Frankfurt.
1: Kirkmore County's on.
0: Edwards Ambulance will be transporting the patient to Rome. Frankfurt's going to be clear.
1: Received, you're clear, 005.

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0: Unit 504 is still out on the property check.
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0: Very good, thank you. 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

0: That's a hook, Mark. 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
0: After speaking with the complainant, an area check was completed. Negative on any suspicious vehicles or persons in the area. 439.
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0: 74 North Main Street, apartment 18, 274 North Main Street, apartment 18, caller is a Chelsea Judson. State she has an OP against Adriana Santana, and the females in the residence, negative drug, weapons, or alcohol.
1: Both counties.
0: 132.

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0: It's going to be at Cliff's, 430 Mohawk Street. See Miguel. He sees a male and a female, stole items, and took them out of the store. They're both headed towards the village of Mohawk at this time. It's going to be a white female, white male, wearing a black shirt and jeans for the male. A tank top and shorts for the female.
1: 201, copy. Show me how to Cliff.
0: Received your out, 203.
1: There's a possibility it could be Roger Keeler and Joe Dorn. I did see them walk into the parking lot of First Source.
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0: 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I'll be out with 110 on 1 mail on South Caroline Street.
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0: Our male suspect is going to be a white male wearing black shirt and jeans. Our female suspect is going to be a white female, blonde hair, tank top, and shorts.
1: Receive.

0: 201, does the female have a backpack?
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1: He said it was a black backpack, unsure of the brand.
0: Where is it?

0: 201-204. 204. 90 West will go two parties that you stopped. Do they have stolen merchandise?
1: We're bringing two back right now for a show up.
0: Perfect. Thank you, sir. I was just about to ask you for that.

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Go see if you can find those other two, just in case these aren't the ones.

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1: 504.
0: Sending down a name and number for an officer in regards to a 505.
1: Receive.
0: 211.
1: 204 to 206. 206. Those two are negative. It's going to be the other two. Copy.

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0: I'm going to be out with an open door at city-owned caretaker's property that is attached to Moreland Park.
1: Gracie, Central 501, good copy.
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0: 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We're going to be clear. 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
0: 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We're going to be out walking the beat in the 400 block of North Main Street. We'll still be available for calls.
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0: 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I got a registration if you could run it for me.
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0: It's going to be New York, Mary George Adam, 7502, MGA 7502. If you could just let me know the status of that vehicle and if the operator is suspended.

0: 201 Mary George Adams 7502 is valid to a John Sergey, who is also valid. Born 5/20/1945.
1: 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What's the address listed?
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Saginaw County to MOVAC left assist, 102 East Main Street, trailer 21 for an 83-year-old female following left assist only. Repeating to MOVAC left assist, 102 East Main Street, trailer 21, 83-year-old female left assist only, 354.

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1: Steve, I'm going to be in route to her commercial drop off 4928, and I'll be in route there shortly.
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0: 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It's a tractor trailer versus pole with wires down. Wait, disregard.
2: 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Property damage MVA.
0: Central 406, property damage accident.
1: 406.
0: 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Tractor trailer versus pole with wires down.
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0: 406 Central. 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And the down wire is already coming on the firehouse. So it lines on the truck. It's probably not going to be the radio.
1: Received. 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
0: Note the wires are attached to the firehouse. They're hanging across the front parking lot and the base of the truck. They're not going to be able to get there right now.
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1: Go ahead.
0: Car 1, apparently the wires are going to be down in front of your bay. You're going to be unable to get your apparatus out of the fire department at this time. National Grid is en route.
1: Yeah, so, Car 1 on scene. I have a tractor trailer wrapped up into the wires.
2: I have a Indiana.
1: Be advised, I also got a pole resting on the tractor trailer.
0: Received. Do you want additional manpower?
2: 4-0.
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0: Sacramento County 2, Frankfurt Center, car 1.
1: What?
0: National Grid has a 20-minute ETA, 20 ETA.
1: I notified them that the pole also has a transformer on it. I can't get to the pole to see the number. I'm going to see if I can get one off one of the other poles closest to it.
0: Received, will notify, 537.

0: Sound in Carowan.
1: 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Can you repeat? 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
1: Received. 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
0: Hi, it's National Grid. The tractor trailer driver is still in the cab.
1: We've already advised him of that.
0: Somewhere.

0: 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You were completely unreadable.
1: Yes.
2: I also have a pole damage on Dyke Road, or on Dutch Hill Road. Pole.

0: County, Breaker 7.
1: Parkmore County's on.
0: So, pole number 44 is the one that is laying on the truck. And pole number 42 also has damage to it.
1: Receive 544.

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0: 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Rochelle Euro is the caller. She states that there was a male in the laundromat acting oddly, spent an extended period of time in the restroom. Going to be a younger white male. He's now outside in a gray Volkswagen. She's unsure if he's sleeping or unresponsive.
1: Perfect.

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0: Fire police and barricades have the roadway shut on both sides. Both units are going to be clear. 439.
1: Breakage 651.

Hooper County 2, Frankfurt, Mobac, EMS, 111 Grandview Ave, in the Village, for a 72-year-old female, difficult deep breathing. Repeating, Hooper County 2, Frankfurt, Mobac, EMS, 111 Grandview Ave, in the Village, for a 72-year-old female, difficult deep breathing, 652.

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0: done. So we have coned off the top of Center Road by our firehouse at Center Road in Walsbush. We're going to be clearing the scene. National Grid's going to be here for a while.
1: We receive 657.
0: Coned off the top of Center Road by our firehouse at Center Road in Walsbush. We're going to be clearing this scene. National Grid's going to be here for a while.
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1: Brooklyn County 2 Ilion EMS, 164 Hill Drive for a 70-year-old female severe nosebleed. Repeating, Brooklyn County 2 Ilion EMS, 164 Hill Drive for a 70-year-old female severe nosebleed, 709.
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0: So the owner operator got a status on board, please.
1: Both are valid.
0: Received, thank you.
1: 852.

0: Central 601. Did you see Jamie outside at the phone? She's on the line with us again.
1: That's affirmed. I explained to her that wasn't a dodgeable issue. She needs to contact State Police regarding this. If she's calling you, tying up a line, I can make her hang up if you want.
0: I believe she wants to schedule a property retrieval. However, she does not have a phone for us. If she wants to wait there, I can send a state trooper.
1: Copy that.
0: Central 1D, 2-1.
2: 2-1.
0: Can you respond up to Dalgeville Station to see Jamie Lynn Metzler regarding a property retrieval?
3: Stay right there. We're going to...
0: That's outside of the village of Dalgeville.
2: We're going to have to stand by on that. We only have 2 units for the whole county right now.
0: Central 1D, 2-1, can you contact the center?

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1: Central.
0: Jamie Lynn walked away. I'm not even sure if she's going to return here.
1: Break safe. Central 1D21, did you copy?
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1: Central.
0: So it's clear from last, negative contact, 848-863.
1: Received, you're clear of 910.

0: 208, can you respond over to Gems along the Mohawk? In the parking lot there, there's going to be a male in a white and red truck in the parking lot. He found a backpack with a computer in it. He would like to turn it in.
1: Hey.
0: 918.

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1: 8 Flossen on attempt to locate 928.
0: I also have a data when you're prepared to run.
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0: New York.King Mary Tom 7413. King Mary Tom 7413. Begin to tell me who that bus is active.
1: Randy Harrington from Shed Road.
0: Received, thank you.

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1: Central.
0: I'm out at the Gems. What was the description of the vehicle?
1: Caller is going to be waiting in a wet red and white truck in the parking lot there.
0: I see. That vehicle is no longer here. I'll be clear back in service. 238.
1: I see 931.

0: Central 208. Can you drive down South Main Street in the area of 239 South Main Street? Caller reporting there's a skunk in the middle of the road running in circles.
1: Where is it?
0: 932.

0: Central 208. 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
1: Is it? You can call me.
0: 935.

0: Central 303. Received a call from a Samantha Fisher who lives at 4 South Washington Street. That's number 4 South Washington Street. She's currently at work. However, she said there is an e-bike up against the pole in front of her house. She checked her cameras and someone dropped it off there overnight. Not sure if it was stolen.
1: Received.
0: 936.

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0: We're going to have one female in custody.
1: One female in custody, 945.

0: Central 501, 504, copy, attack the welfare.
1: Little Falls.
0: Little Falls, the address is going to be 27 West Lansing Street. That's 27 West Lansing Street, apartment number 1. Call came in through DSS. They're requesting you check on their client. You're on the phone with him and he became disgruntled after being told his national grid was going to be shut off. The mail is going to be Jacob Fink, and he told the DSS worker that he was going to shoot himself on the 21st when it does get shut off, so they're requesting a check to welfare.
1: Going
0: on with the American, yeah. 27 West Lansing Street, apartment number 1. That's 27 West Lansing.
1: Receive.
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0: Kokomo County to Frankfurt. Copy a brush fire. Kokomo County to Frankfurt. Copy a possible brush fire East Main and Railroad Street for an electrical box on fire in the flower bed near some logs. Repeating, Herkimer County to Frankfurt, possible brush fire, East Main and Railroad, for an electrical box on fire in the flower bed. 954.
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0: 954.

0: County, Frankfurt, car 4, acknowledging.
1: Car 4955, give me a correction. It's going to be an electrical fire, not a brush fire. I got information as it was being dispatched.
2: 420 Donegal Drive, Utica, no status check.
1: 955. County.
0: Acknowledging at the firehouse. Also, the light department is en route to that location.
1: Are you asking for the light department or telling me that the light department is going?
0: They are en route to that location.
1: Copy. Thank you. And to the copy, you're on St. Smoke, 956.

0: Herkler County 2 Herkler, Mobeck EMS at the Bassett Cancer Center, 321 East State for 63-year-old male syncopal episode. Repeating, Herkler County 2 Herkler, Mobeck EMS at the Bassett Cancer Center, 321 East State, 63-year-old male syncopal episode, 10 o'clock.
1: 4,000.
0: Herkimer, 10 o'clock. Central 201, copy a complaint.
2: 201.
1: County for 149, arrived.
0: 149, 10 o'clock. Dominic Scalise regarding some graffiti in the parking lot. Car 4, 10 o'clock.
1: County 537, Monroe.
0: 537, 10 o'clock.
3: 5.
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0: 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We're going to be outside here. You can put 149 in service. 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
1: 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Kirk McCartney to Mulvac KMS. Kirk McCartney to Mulvac, EMS 396 Mason Road, Town of German Flats, 70-year-old male, general illness. Repeating Mulvac, EMS 396 Mason Road, German Flats, for 70-year-old male, general illness, 1017.
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0: Clark County 2, West Winfield EMS, 747 County Highway 23, Exeter, for a 4-year-old female allergic reaction to a bee sting. Repeating, West Winfield EMS, 747 County Highway 23, Exeter, 4-year-old female allergic reaction to a bee sting, 1022.
1: Six zero nine,
0: acknowledges
1: the call.
0: 609, do you have a full crew?
1: I will momentarily.
2: County 625 is on the scene.
0: 65 on the scene, 1023. Central 601. Carolyn, there's a Jody Lynch outside the station to see an officer.
2: Great.
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0: Evacuous. 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Repeating, Herkimer County 2, MOVAC, copy lift assist 102 East Main Street, lot 21 for an 85-year-old female slid out of her chair, 1028.
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0: Alrighty. 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
1: Central.
2: That's SC spelled by West Main Street. Mary George Adams, 7546. MGA, 7546.
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0: Brooklyn County 2, Ilion, MVA. Brooklyn County to Ilion, MVA, East Main and Arlington Ave, one vehicle into a pole, unknown injury. Repeating, Brooklyn County to Ilion EMS, East Main and Arlington Ave, one vehicle into a pole, unknown injury, 1051. Central Ilion, just advising you, we're sending the fire department to that as well.
1: Greasy, thank you.

0: 3-10-51, small vac EMS. 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Movac EMS 289 Putz Hill Road, 69-year-old female, complications from recent surgery, 1052.
1: 126,
0: Movac EMS. Movac 1052.
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0: You have the light department respond down here as well.
1: Received. Also, that red is valid.
0: Next to eight arrives.
2: 1:53.
0: 1:53.
1: Go ahead.
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1: Received.
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0: Next on rotation for that vehicle.

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1: 129.
0: Route 5 will be en route for the tow.
1: Gracie, light department responding also.
0: That's affirmed.

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0: Tow and light department on scene.
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1: Caller Diana Smith of 273 South 3rd reports 274 South 3rd Ave. She saw a bald male and a young female entering the house, removing items from the residence, electronics. She believes that the residents may be on vacation. They left in a dark vehicle, unknown direction.
0: Where is it?
1: 1114.
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1: Alien.
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3: Central 201, copy, check the welfare. One, can you respond to the area of 10 North Park Place? That's 10 North Park Place. Passerby states there's a male in a blue car in that area, possibly sleeping in the vehicle. Just want some check done. Okay. 1115, Central 208. Sending down a name and number regarding a court case for today.
4: Okay.
3: 1115. Sure. Central 208, also sending down another name and number.
4: Okay.
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0: Third party report, East Main and Orchard, East Main and Orchard. Caller reporting what they believe is two civilians banging on a fire hydrant. It's going to be two white males, one with an orange t-shirt, one with a blue t-shirt, both with shorts.

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0: She stated that she observed people at 274 South there, is that correct?
1: 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A bald male and a young female exiting the house with items and electronics.
0: Receive. I have two datas, vehicles in the driveway when you're ready.
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0: The black pickup truck is to Robert Miller of that address. And the black Jeep is to Christy Taraji, also of that address.
1: I received. We're out with them now. Where is it here?
0: 3 feet, 1126.

0: Central 1D29. Can I have a complaint for you when you're prepared? In the area of 8798 South Main Street in Poland, 8798 South Main Street in Poland, caller reporting there's some teenagers riding dirt bikes up and down the sidewalk. Negative interview.
1: Contact her by phone and have her step out, please.
2: Repeat.
0: Central 20120, copy on MVA.
1: Yeah.
0: Two-car MVA in the parking lot of Cliffs on Mohawk Street. Caller's going to be Jennifer. She's in a silver Highlander. The other one's going to be a black Ford F-150 and the male driver's irate.

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1: 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She's off that. Be clear.
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0: I have two datas when you're prepared to copy.
1: Go ahead.
0: First is King Union Lincoln 4201. King Union Lincoln 4201, if I could have the status of that in the RO.
1: 134. Right, both are valid. Go ahead with a second.
0: So in New York, King King David 9823. King King David 9823. Swing BRO as well.
1: Tuesday, right. Both of those are valid also.
0: Where is it?
1: 1135.

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0: You're returning 142. A complaint. I believe it's going to be 113 Park Ave. That's 113 Park Ave. Caller states it's the building right next to the post office. David Williams is going to meet you outside regarding several needles he found on the second floor of that building.
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0: Alien 102-103, trespass complaint. Andrew of Andrew's Barbershop, 8 Central Plaza, reports an individual who was barred yesterday just entered again, apologized for what happened, but would like that individual to be told, reminded they cannot return to the business.
1: Tracy, who's the individual?
0: Apologies, it's Rakim.
1: Tracy.
0: 11:57.
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3: 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We'll be on a vehicle relay. Just let us know if anything in progress comes up.
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1: 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Alien. I'll be clear that mouse on its eyes. 1200, 103, can you have to execute?

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0: Respond over to 30 Pierce Street, that's 30 Pierce. See Nora Sullivan. It's regarding an encampment behind her residence, and they had an incident there last night.
1: Received.
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0: 5. Yeah, North Washington Street, Village Eric Murray with New York Garage, Mary Edward John, 3126, MEJ, 3126.
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0: 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Who's Beck Ballard on a 15 Sierra color black to a Jeffrey Pusinek from Murphy Road?
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0: East Main Street near the end between North and Lincoln, Lincoln, Adams, 5395. 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
0: It's going to be out in front of 438 at Sego Street. That's 438 at Sego Street. Call her there. States is low hanging, unknown what type of wire across the road.
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0: 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However, it's showing it's been revoked.
1: Copy, that's where I'm going to land. Let's figure out what's going on here.
0: Thank you, 1255.
1: And 02 Elliot.
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Kirkland County 2, Cedarville, Mohawk, Mobeck, report of a personal injury, MVA at Bird's Eye Road and Cedarville Road, Tunnel Wedgefield. One patient, a 4-year-old male with a mouth injury. It's going to be a 2-car MVA. Repeating, Herkimer County to Cedarville, Mohawk, Mobeck, a personal injury MVA at Bird's Eye Road and Cedarville Road, Tunnel Litchfield, for a 4-year-old male with a mouth injury, 2-car MVA, 1301.

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55, this is Peterborough 1. Go ahead. I'll be on the scene in about 2 minutes. I'm going to go to the station.

0: 120, 29.
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0: Who else is going to be en route for that vehicle?
1: Good.
0: 1310.

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0: County, Cedarville 55, on the scene, we have a two vehicle MBA, both upright.
1: Oh. 1311.

0: Central 303. Sending down a name and number. County.
1: Guys, this is only a one vehicle MBA. We have three patients. MOVAC responded.
0: 604 is en route there, yeah. 1249, 1249.
2: County 613 is en route.
0: 1313.
1: 1313.
0: County to Cedarville 55.
1: Go ahead.
0: If this is not a two-car MVA, what did the other vehicle strike?
1: Long skid mark went into the ditch.
0: Received. We'll update the state police.
3: County 66 en route to the wind.
0: 13-14.

0: Central 201.
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0: 1317.

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0: Tuckman County 2, Hook Mermel, EMS, Claxton Manor, 102 North Washington Street. In the lobby for an elderly female with a hand injury. Repeating, Herkimer County 2, Herkimer, Moldak, EMS, Claxton, 102 North Washington Street. In the lobby for an elderly female with a hand injury, 1317.
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0: 1318.

0: Kirkland Huntington will be at 2nd Tollensville EMS, Claxton Manor, 102 North Washington Street, Village of Herkimer, for an elderly female with a hand injury. Repeating, Kirkland Huntington will be at 2nd Tollensville EMS, Claxton Manor, 102 North Washington Street, Village of Herkimer, for an elderly female with a hand injury. She'll be in the lobby, 1321.
1: County Mobeck.
0: County.
1: We have no crews available.
0: Receive Mobeck, no crew 1321. It's 1258.
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0: 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You ready to, if you want us to stand down 628?
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0: I'll be out at Mohawk on, or correction, I'll be out at Cliff on Mohawk Street for a follow-up.
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1: Tommy.
0: It's all on the
1: scene. 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

0: 20120, copy, check the welfare of a possible suicidal male.
1: 208.
0: Both units, it's going to be 215 Bellinger Ave, that's 215 Bellinger Ave. Caller from Utica states it's checking the welfare on a 29-year-old male who's making suicidal remarks in a Snap group chat. They're checking on an Eric Waits. Caller states he lives in a duplex, unsure what size.
1: 208, copy, in route.
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0: County 2, Alien EMS 148 South 3rd Ave, 78-year-old female near Syncopee. Repeating Alien EMS 148 South 3rd Ave for a 78 female near Syncopee. 1342.
1: Standing out.
0: 1342.

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0: Dials is clear. Can you show us en route to the wind on a follow-up regarding this, please?
1: Proceed 1346.

Herkimer County to Herkimer Mobeck EMS, 250 East Steele Street, apartment 203 for a 41-year-old female with dizziness.

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0: Good, Turk, I'm on my way up. 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
0: Eight Klein Street.
1: See a Brandon Corso. Say there's a female on the property dancing on a dirt pile in his backyard, acting erratically, screaming. It's going to be a white female with tattoos wearing a blue outfit. The caller does not know the female. En route at 1403.

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0: 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I'll be out on George. 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
0: Yeah, I'm Grave Road with Florida Reg, David Zebra 1 to David George, DZ 1 to DG. Should be a black Mercedes.
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2: Central, traffic stop.
1: Go ahead, 303.
2: State route 5S eastbound, Michael Boyd, Peter 4579. Michael Boyd, Peter 4579.

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0: Alright, this is 1449. Mobile back a transport request. Harper County 2, Mulvac, a transport request at Wildmow, 200 East State Street for a 65-year-old female with chest pain. Repeating, Harper County 2, Mulvac, transport request, 200 East State Street, Wildmow, for a 65-year-old female with chest pain, requesting transport to the hospital, 1450.
3: Mulvac,
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0: 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Cemetery Street, eastbound off ramp is out again.
1: Is it off on all sides or no?
0: That's true. It was working a little while ago. 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
0: I'm going to be on North Bellinger at Park Ave, North Bellinger and Park Ave. That was New York, Boy Paul, X-ray 7446, BPX 7446. 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
0: Central. Howard's going to be on scene up here in Poland. 208 Central, I got another traffic stop on your right.
1: Go ahead, 208.
0: Going to be on East German. Closest cross is going to be Harder, East German and Harder. New York, Mary Edward Frank, 8395 MEF, 8395. She's showing the red Chevy.
1: 15-06.

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0: and 602. Tracy, there's a party out at the station. It's going to be Norma regarding the larceny from the laundromat yesterday.
1: Received. I'll call it back when I get back to the village.
0: If I have her number, I could call you back if you want me to have her stop by later.
1: That's fine. She's just picking up property.
0: Richie, it's also going to be negative for Montgomery County for that, file 5.
1: Received.
0: Can you landline the center?

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0: You show up en route to 475 Robinson Road. It's going to be a follow-up regarding this.
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0: Be in service. Have one juvenile male in custody at the county office building en route to Tompkins County for housing. Beginning mileage 48049, 48049, 836, 8602.
1: Is this the same one from the other county from this morning?
0: Affirmative.
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1: Central.
0: Can I get a toll for a dirt bike? Be around Rosalie Road. Right by the pit.
1: Copy, you said you're near the pit?
0: Yeah, it's firm, sorry. Service will stop over.
1: 1520.

0: Roger 1, standby, 201, 208, copy of physical domestic. Henry Street and Park Ave, Henry Street and Park Ave, third party, male-female physical, the male is hitting the female with a bag and his fists. Male is wearing black shirt and black shorts, female's wearing a sundress, they're walking now towards the statue.
1: 208, I copy, you said that was Henry Street and Park Ave.
0: Affirmative.
1: Copy. No.
0: 1522.

0: 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Can you go again with the description of them?
1: A male with a bag hitting a female in a sundress.
0: Received, I'm out with them.
2: 1523. 20 Wanda Central. I'm going to be out at the intersection of North Prospect and Park.
1: 201, I copied. 1523.
3: What are you doing, Central? 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
0: 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Disregard. 602 Central.
1: 602.
0: This individual is going to be in route to land for 941. Can you let them know I'm cooperative?
1: Are you transporting, and if so, from where?
0: Transporting from the community center over to Wynn.
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1: We're off now, we're still out here.
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0: Address is going to be 3146 State Route 5S in Danube. That's 3146 State Route 5S. See Jennifer, states her 18-year-old daughter, Holly, left the residence around 1 p.m. walking, has not been back since. She is concerned. On your way down there, if you see her, Holly's going to be legally blind. She's wearing a green John Deere t-shirt, unknown direction of travel.
1: Copy.
0: 1540.
1: Do we know what she's wearing or anything like that?
0: She has a green John Deere t-shirt. Possibly black or blue jean shorts and a black and pink hat. It's going to be a white, thin female with brown hair.
1: Copy, and direction of travel is the other?
0: That's unknown. She walked out the door, that's all she knows.
1: Received, thank you.
0: 1541.
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0: Central.
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0: Parkland County to Alien EMS. County to Alien EMS, 286 East Main Street, the Down Under Hair Salon for 64-year-old female slumped over in the chair is semi-responsive. Repeating, Alien EMS, 286 East Main Street, Down Under Hair Salon for 64-year-old female semi-responsive is slumped over, has slurred speech, 1546.
1: Alien acknowledging.
0: Acknowledging 1546.

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0: It's going to be 11 Birchdale Road in Schuyler. That's 11 Birchdale Road in Schuyler. See Jessica Yost reporting a camera stolen from someone else in the neighborhood there.
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0: To be Kentucky Raj, 777, Zebra, Edward Nora, 777, Z-E-N. Again, it'll be Kentucky Raj. I'll be South Main Street, Bridge Street, Village of Middleville.
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Chrysler County 2, Frankfurt, copy, a lift assist. Kirkmore County 2, Frankfurt, copy a lift assist, 322 West Main Street for a 97-year-old female, slid to the floor. Repeating, Kirkmore County 2, Frankfurt, lift assist, 322 West Main Street in the village. A 97-year-old female, slid to the floor, lift assist only 1609.

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0: Yeah, Grad, Lincoln, Zebra, Charles, 9061, LZC, 9061. I'll be 28, right in front of the Town Tavern. I think close crossing the school street.
1: 1620.

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1: 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I'll be out here for that.
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0: We got any additional state units available?
2: Central, I'm at the 23 location.
1: One D10, I'm out to your location 21. You need any additional?
0: Yeah, can you put a bolo out for this female? Can you do it for Herkimer and for Montgomery County, please?
1: That's affirmative.
2: 10.23. Is there anywhere you want me to swing through and check?
0: You land behind me?
2: Yeah, give me a second. 1D2973, he has me the one complaint, just advise me to come out.
1: Right, 6641. Central, all the LAPDs, BOLO information. Central to all the LAPD's BOLO information for a file 6. 18-year-old Holly McLonis was last seen approximately 1 p.m. today. Left the residence at 3146 Sayrell 5S Danube, 3146 Sayrell 5S Danube, unknown direction of travel. She left wearing a green John Deere t-shirt, jean shorts, black and red sneakers with a pink hat. The female is reported to be legally blind. If located, stop and hold for state police. Pausing for emergency traffic. Repeating, all Valley PD's BOLO information for a Holly McLonis, 18-year-old female, left the address 3146 Sayrell 5S Danube at approximately 1 p.m. this afternoon. Female is 18 years old, reported to be legally blind. She left wearing a green John Deere t-shirt, black or blue jean shorts, black and pink hat, red and black sneakers. It's a white female, brown hair, skinny build. Female's located, stop and hold for state police. She should be on foot. 1642.

0: 在从里出来。Are you able to handle an MVA in the town of Little Falls?
1: That sounds good.
0: It's going to be on State Route 167 at Oregon Road Extension. Again, that's State Route 167 at Oregon Road Extension in the town of Little Falls. They're going to be on the Oregon Road Extension area. It's going to be a Ford F600 rear-ended, a Ford Escape, negative injuries. And just a reminder, State Route 167 at Bibley Road, just right in that area, is closed.
1: Very easy, thanks a lot.
0: 1647.

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1: Go ahead, 208.
0: I got an open door at this location. It's going to be in the back of the building and in the restricted part of the basement. You could have 206 out over here. No need to hold the air at this time.
1: Thank you. Central 206, did you copy? Central 201, I copy, copy. 206, copy.
2: I'll notify him.
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0: Go ahead and cancel that Volvo. Female's been located. You can also cancel 1D10. We're all set out here.
1: Receive 1D10, did you copy?
2: 1-0, I copy direct, thank you.
1: Central Agency's the Volvo for the missing female from the state police has been canceled. Central Agency is repeating the Volvo for that female has been canceled. 1655.

0: Sensuality tonight.
1: Right.
0: When you get the chance, Schufeldt is requesting you to give them a call regarding that impound.
1: Very easy.
0: You need the number, do you got it?
1: I got the number to send that chance call, man.

0: Hooker County 2, Herkimer, Molvac, EMS. 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
1: Herkimer, how's it?
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1: North Frank, 57004, NF. The first one. Second one's going to be King Edward Nora 1935, KEN 1935.
0: Received.
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0: 29.
1: What? 29, I understand you're tied up. You handled the call earlier today where the suspended tag was towed by Schufeldt, correct?
0: That is affirmative. Stand by, I'll call in a second.
1: Received. He just called here irate and hung up on my dispatcher.

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0: 208. Can you respond 209 Marion Street, 209 Marion, see Emily Stelteri. She states that it appears that somebody left what may be a stolen bike in between her property and the neighbor's property, but it is leaning against her residence.
1: 208, copy.

0: 208 Central. I'm out on Marion.
1: Thank you, 1720.

Herkimer County 2, Frankfurt Mulvac EMS 101 First Ave, 23-year-old male, injuries from an electric wire. Repeating to Frankfurt Mulvac EMS 101 First Ave, 23-year-old male, injuries from an electric wire, 1734.

0: I'll make an out. Do you have a need for the injury?
1: That's unknown at this time. The caller stated that it was a hot wire. The male is awake and alert.
0: Where is it?
1: 1735. Arkansas County 2, MOVAC, second EMS call. You're acknowledging 1735. Kirkland County 2, MOVAC, EMS, 32 East Main Street, Village of Mohawk, 34-year-old male, shortness of breath. Repeating 2, MOVAC, EMS, 32 East Main Street, Village of Mohawk, 34-year-old male, shortness of breath, 1735. MOVAC acknowledging 1735.
0: Received.
1: 1736.

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0: I didn't copy your initial dispatch. Can you repeat that call nature for me, please?
1: It's going to be a 23-year-old male, injuries from an electrical wire. The patient is alert and awake.
0: Urgency, thank you.
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0: 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You can show me clear.
1: Clear 1741.

0: County, Frank Sierra 1.
1: Harcourt County's on.
0: Representative, on here.
1: Can you repeat? You were completely broken.
0: Transfer power and light. Have a representative respond here.
1: Where is he? We'll contact him now, 1742.
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0: Heckler County 2, Frankfurt, car 1.
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0: We're going to be en route.
1: Can you repeat that? You're cut off.
0: Yes. Power and light, you're going to be en route.
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Heckler County 2 Mohawk investigation, 32 East Main Street, for a possible CO alarm going off. Repeating the Mohawk investigation, 32 East Main Street, for a possible CO alarm going off, 1745.

Tacoma County to Mulvac, EMS. Tacoma County to Mulvac, EMS, 15 East Main Street for a 7-year-old male, foreign body lodged in his throat.

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3: Putting
1: aside the station.
3: Received,
1: yes, sir.

Cookman County, 2 Cedarville Edwards, EMS, 140 Clemens Road, Town of Litchfield, 78-year-old male, general weakness. Repeating to Cedarville Edwards, EMS, 140 Clemens Road, Town of Litchfield, 78-year-old male, general weakness, 1812.

0: you'll go 55 EMT.
1: 55 EMT, 1812.
2: Charlie, 2114 driver.
1: 114, your driver, you have a full crew, 1812. Herkimer County 2, Cedarville, 55.
0: Go ahead.
1: What's your pleasure with Edwards?
0: What's the status on injuries?
1: It's not injuries, it's a 78-year-old male failure to thrive.
0: Okay, you can cancel Edwards with my thanks.
1: Received, 1813.

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1: I'm secure. Landlining.
0: Okay. 1830. Correction, 1813.
2: County Frankfurt. We turned the scene over to power and light. We're in service.
0: Three, saved 1814.
3: 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We're going to be unavailable.
0: Morning, Cedarville requested you to stand down anyway. Thank you.

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0: Can you respond to Dazzle Station? The officer's out with a female for a property retrieval up on Peck Road.
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1: Can I get crossroads, please?
0: Your closest is going to be Bennett and Ball Road.
1: Roger, thank you.
0: 1821.

0: Central, 1D21, 1D29, domestic. One D two nine, one forty one Dillon Beck Road, Tana Danube. We have Lori Horrender on the line stating her daughter, Kayla, is there threatening both her parents. She threatened to cut her up and tie her. Female came on a bicycle.
1: Got it, 65 is clear.
0: Clear, 1831. 1831.
2: Central. You can just direct to one. All right, over there.
0: Received 1831 Central, 1D21, you copy?
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0: What's the address for the domestic in Daniels?
1: 141 Dillon Beck Road. 141 Dillon Beck Road.
0: Receive, that'll be in route. You can disregard 29.
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0: 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And a tour. Shoot 3 and 3 9.
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0: Central 1D19, your status?
1: Okay.
0: Okay. 1905. 19, are you able to clear? I have a shots fired call.
2: Stand by.
0: 1905. So we're at Mauer's Lane in German Flats. Mauer's Lane. Call shades, you heard 8 shots fired in the area.
1: Copy, just let me interrupt there.
0: 1906, Central 1826, your status.
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0: 1906.
2: 1D28 to Central. I'll be in service post 401 South, shoot 4928. I'll head out to that shots fired call as well.
0: 1906,

0: 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You're broken.
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1: It's going to be Martin Dunkel, 315-866-1517. 315-866-1517.
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0: North Main Street, 100 block of North Main. We have a caller concerned because there is a battery, like a car battery, outside on the sidewalk and there's kids around.
1: Copy.
0: We have another complaint in the well mall, near the old well mall, for on West Albany Street, for people setting off fireworks in the parking lot.
1: Copy that.
0: 1928.
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0: 55 East Clark Street, 55 East Clark. 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
0: 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Charles King, 81855. It's attached to a red Toyota Tundra. I'm on East Main in front of M&T Bank in the village.
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0: Two,
1: you're out. 1940. 201 Central, can I get rolling data when you're prepared to copy? 201, go ahead. Gonna be on North Main with New York Red. Mary Boy Edward 5801. Mary Boy Edward 5801.
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0: I'll be clear of that call on North Main. Do you have anything else pending?
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0: 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We're going in the ambulance. 2209, the wind. Could you notify the wind?
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1: Ogden County to MOVAC, mutual EMS. 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
0: 208, copy and roll.
2: 1955.

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1: Ah. 201, 1956.